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Radio Show's out right now. Just got renewed for season 2. I'll let you know what show it is right after Rocky Mountain Low on WKXA.

0: War Country Now, 100.5 WKXA. It is Carla Dimitri, and good news if you're a fan of Dutton Ranch, Paramount Plus has announced that it is being renewed for season 2. I know a lot of people are really into this. They love the spinoff of Yellowstone. And like I said, it is getting a season 2, but no word yet on a premiere date or really anything else about it other than there will be a season 2. I watched like 2.5 seasons of Yellowstone. I started to watch the third season and then I know, don't hate me. I kind of got bored with it. It just kind of seemed like one thing after another. And it just, I don't know. I just wasn't really into it. I would like to watch Dutton Ranch though. I do have a feeling I will like that a little bit more. But like I said, if you're a big fan of it, it is being renewed for season 2 on Paramount Plus. Coming up, we'll look at your WTOL 11 forecast and Morgan Wallen. Stay right here on 100.5 WKXA.
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4: Your country weather. Here's your WTOL 11 weather forecast. This evening, partly cloudy skies are expected with mild conditions continuing overnight. Low temperatures will be in the low to mid 60s. There could be a few areas of patchy fog developing by daybreak Sunday. Into your Sunday afternoon, it is going to be a bright and beautiful day. Temperatures in the low to mid 80s with fairly low humidity before the summer heat wave arrives next week. For your country now, I'm WTOL 11 meteorologist John Birchfield.

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It's Carla Dimitri here, and over at the Hancock Historical Museum in Findlay, they are going to be doing a America Birthday Bash on, you guessed it, July 4th. That makes sense, right? It's from 12 to 2, and it's going to be an ice cream social, which July ice cream birthday. I mean, come on, you can't get more American than those three things, right? A birthday party for America, and it has ice cream.

0: 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If you want to check it out, like I said, it is going to be at the Hancock Historical Museum in Findlay on July 4th from 12 to 2. 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
4: WTOL 11 weather forecast. This evening, partly cloudy skies are expected with mild conditions continuing overnight. Low temperatures will be in the low to mid 60s. There could be a few areas of patchy fog developing by daybreak Sunday. Into your Sunday afternoon, it is going to be a bright and beautiful day. Temperatures in the low to mid 80s with fairly low humidity before the summer heat wave arrives next week. For your country now, I'm WTOL 11 meteorologist John Birchfield.

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How are you? It is Carla Dimitri. Just after 9 o'clock, hopefully you are enjoying your weekend. I know I am, and I know you are too. Why? Because you're listening to WKXA, and you're listening to Morgan Wallen. It's Don't We on WKXA.

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1: Your country weather. Here's your WTOL 11 weather forecast. This evening, partly cloudy skies are expected with mild conditions continuing overnight. Low temperatures will be in the low to mid-60s. There could be a few areas of patchy fog developing by daybreak Sunday. Into your Sunday afternoon, it is going to be a bright and beautiful day. Temperatures in the low to mid-80s with fairly low humidity before the summer heat wave arrives next week. For your country now, I'm WTOL 11 meteorologist John Birchfield.

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0: 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It is Carla Dimitri. Did want to let you know about this. Coming up in July, it is the Finley First Edition Garage Sale Fundraiser over at Finley High School. This is the show choir, and this is a huge fundraiser for them every year. It helps pay for costumes and just things they need for competitions and to perform throughout the year. 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And then they're going to have the early bird special on the 30th. And then the garage sale is going to be going on Wednesday, the 1st through Friday, the 3rd. So whether you are donating or you're shopping, definitely check this out. I got some of my wedding stuff at this fundraiser. 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So this is a very special fundraiser to me, too. I really enjoy it. So if you need more info, you can find it on Finley High School's website or on our website, WKXA.com.
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1: Your country weather. Here's your WTOL 11 weather forecast. This evening, partly cloudy skies are expected with mild conditions continuing overnight. Low temperatures will be in the low to mid 60s. There could be a few areas of patchy fog developing by daybreak Sunday. Into your Sunday afternoon, it is going to be a bright and beautiful day. Temperatures in the low to mid 80s with fairly low humidity before the summer heat wave arrives next week. For your country now, I'm WTOL 11 meteorologist John Birchfield.

0: So girl, I gotta get to know you, everything about you makes me want you, know what you're doing, baby, don't you,
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105.5 WKXA. Just after 10 o'clock, happy Saturday. It is Carla Dimitri. Hopefully you are having a good one. It is Dustin Lynch, Easy to Love on WKXA.

got Jason Aldean and Dylan Scott coming up for you a little bit later on this hour. But right now it's Ella Langley and Morgan Wallen. I Can't Love You Anymore on WKXA.

0: Country Now, 100.5 WKXA. It is Carla Dimitri. My favorite event that we do every year is coming up next month. That would be Stuff the Bus. It's going to be happening July 23rd and the 24th over at the McDonald's on Tiffin Avenue in Findlay. You can't miss it. We've got the big giant yellow school bus right there with our banner for Stuff the Bus. And this is just a really amazing way for you to help kids out. You know, we want to make sure that every kid, every child in our community has all the tools they need to have a really successful school year. And this is where you come in. You can come in and make that happen for them. I mean, anything you can think of, backpacks, calculators, pencils, pens, folders, they need it all. 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
14: Weather forecast. This evening, partly cloudy skies are expected with mild conditions continuing overnight. Low temperatures will be in the low to mid 60s. There could be a few areas of patchy fog developing by daybreak Sunday. Into your Sunday afternoon, it is going to be a bright and beautiful day. Temperatures in the low to mid 80s with fairly low humidity before the summer heat wave arrives.

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5: Here's your WTOL 11 weather forecast. This evening, partly cloudy skies are expected with mild conditions continuing overnight. Low temperatures will be in the low to mid 60s. There could be a few areas of patchy fog developing by daybreak Sunday. Into your Sunday afternoon, it is going to be a bright and beautiful day. Temperatures in the low to mid 80s with fairly low humidity before the summer heat wave arrives next week. For your country now, I'm WTOL 11 meteorologist John Birchfield.

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Just after 11 o'clock, how are ya? It is Carla Dimitri. It is Josh Ross right now. 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

0: 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It is Carla Dimitri, and September is the month of our big golf scramble. 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
7: Forecast. This evening, partly cloudy skies are expected with mild conditions continuing overnight. Low temperatures will be in the low to mid 60s. There could be a few areas of patchy fog developing by daybreak Sunday. Into your Sunday afternoon, it is going to be a bright and beautiful day. Temperatures in the low to mid 80s with fairly low humidity before the summer heat wave arrives next week. For your country now, I'm WTOL 11 meteorologist John Birchfield.

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It is Carla Dimitri, and it is time for me to clock out for the night. I am getting out of here. I've had a wonderful time hanging out with you, and I will be back next Sunday starting at 7 right here on 100.5 WKXA.

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2: Your country weather. Here's your WTOL 11 weather forecast. This evening, partly cloudy skies are expected with mild conditions continuing overnight. Low temperatures will be in the low to mid 60s. There could be a few areas of patchy fog developing by daybreak Sunday. Into your Sunday afternoon, it is going to be a bright and beautiful day. Temperatures in the low to mid 80s with fairly low humidity before the summer heat wave arrives next week. For your country now, I'm WTOL 11 meteorologist John Birchfield.

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0: Hey there, I'm Cody Johnson, and this is my song, Horseback. I just want my horseback. This song ain't about a horse. It's about how she took his horse, and the man wants his horse back. It's fun, it's upbeat, and I love it.
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2: Your country weather. Here is your WTOL 11 weather forecast. Overnight, partly cloudy skies are expected with a few areas of patchy fog possible. Into your Sunday morning, you can expect increasing sunshine with a milder feel. Temperatures climbing up into the mid-80s by the afternoon. Low humidity levels are expected. And turning up the heat on Monday with highs near 90 and a stretch of weather impact alert days beginning Tuesday. For your country now, I'm WTOL 11 meteorologist John Birchfield.

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3: WTOL 11 weather forecast. Overnight, partly cloudy skies are expected with a few areas of patchy fog possible. Into your Sunday morning, you can expect increasing sunshine with a milder feel. Temperatures climbing up into the mid-80s by the afternoon. Low humidity levels are expected and turning up the heat on Monday with highs near 90 and a stretch of weather impact alert days beginning Tuesday. For your country now, I'm WTOL 11 meteorologist John Birchfield.

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2: Your country weather. Here's your WTOL 11 weather forecast. Overnight, partly cloudy skies are expected with a few areas of patchy fog.

into your Sunday morning, you can expect increasing sunshine with a milder feel. Temperatures climbing up into the mid-80s by the afternoon. Low humidity levels are expected, and turning up the heat on Monday with highs near 90 and a stretch of weather impact alert days beginning Tuesday. For your country now, I'm WTOL 11 meteorologist John Birchfield.

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0: This is Zach John King, and this is my new song, Get to Drinking. When I get to drinking. 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
7: Here is your WTOL 11 weather forecast. Overnight, partly cloudy skies are expected with a few areas of patchy fog possible. Into your Sunday morning, you can expect increasing sunshine with a milder feel. Temperatures climbing up into the mid-80s by the afternoon. Low humidity levels are expected and turning up the heat on Monday with highs near 90 and a stretch of weather impact alert days beginning Tuesday. For Your Country Now, I'm WTOL 11 meteorologist John Birchfield.

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7: Here's your WTOL 11 weather forecast. Overnight, partly cloudy skies are expected with a few areas of patchy fog possible. Into your Sunday morning, you can expect increasing sunshine with a milder feel. Temperatures climbing up into the mid-80s by the afternoon. Low humidity levels are expected and turning up the heat on Monday with highs near 90 and a stretch of weather impact alert days beginning Tuesday. For your country now, I'm WTOL 11 meteorologist John Birchfield.

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5: Here is your WTOL 11 weather forecast. Overnight, partly cloudy skies are expected with a few areas of patchy fog possible. Into your Sunday morning, you can expect increasing sunshine with a milder feel. Temperatures climbing up into the mid-80s by the afternoon. Low humidity levels are expected, and turning up the heat on Monday with highs near 90 and a stretch of weather impact alert days beginning Tuesday. For your country now, I'm WTOL 11 meteorologist John Birchfield.

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WTOL 11 weather forecast. Overnight, partly cloudy skies are expected with a few areas of patchy fog possible. Into your Sunday morning, you can expect increasing sunshine with a milder feel. Temperatures climbing up into the mid-80s by the afternoon. Low humidity levels are expected and turning up the heat on Monday with highs near 90 and a stretch of weather impact alert days beginning Tuesday. For your country now, I'm WTOL 11 meteorologist John Birchfield.

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1: WTOL 11 weather forecast. Overnight, partly cloudy skies are expected with a few areas of patchy fog possible. Into your Sunday morning, you can expect increasing sunshine with a milder feel. Temperatures climbing up into the mid-80s by the afternoon. Low humidity levels are expected and turning up the heat on Monday with highs near 90 and a stretch of weather impact alert days beginning Tuesday. For your country now, I'm WTOL 11 meteorologist John Birchfield.

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6: WTOL 11 weather forecast. Into your Sunday morning, mostly sunny skies are expected with temperatures in the low to mid 60s. Could be a few areas of patchy fog early in the day with bright and beautiful skies expected into the afternoon. Temperatures will be turning a little milder, reaching the mid 80s, but fairly comfortable humidity levels. We'll be turning up the heat on Monday as a summer heat wave begins with highs around 90. For your country now, I'm WTOL 11 meteorologist John Birchfield. We'll

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1: Your country weather. Here's your WTOL 11 weather forecast. Into your Sunday morning, mostly sunny skies are expected with temperatures in the low to mid 60s. Could be a few areas of patchy fog early in the day with bright and beautiful skies expected into the afternoon. Temperatures will be turning a little milder, reaching the mid-80s, but fairly comfortable humidity levels. We'll be turning up the heat on Monday as a summer heat wave begins, with highs around 90. For your country now, I'm WTOL 11 meteorologist John Birchfield.

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4: WPOL 11 weather forecast. Into your Sunday morning, mostly sunny skies are expected with temperatures in the low to mid 60s. Could be a few areas of patchy fog early in the day with bright and beautiful skies expected into the afternoon. Temperatures will be turning a little milder, reaching the mid 80s, but fairly comfortable humidity levels. We'll be turning up the heat on Monday as a summer heat wave begins with highs around 90. For your country now, I'm WPOL 11 meteorologist John Birchfield.

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5: WTOL 11 weather forecast. Into your Sunday morning, mostly sunny skies are expected with temperatures in the low to mid 60s. Could be a few areas of patchy fog early in the day with bright and beautiful skies expected into the afternoon. Temperatures will be turning a little milder, reaching the mid 80s, but fairly comfortable humidity levels. We'll be turning up the heat on Monday as a summer heat wave begins with highs around 90. For your country now, I'm WTOL 11 meteorologist John Birchfield.

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3: WTOL 11 weather forecast. Into your Sunday morning, mostly sunny skies are expected with temperatures in the low to mid 60s. Could be a few areas of patchy fog early in the day with bright and beautiful skies expected into the afternoon. Temperatures will be turning a little milder, reaching the mid 80s, but fairly comfortable humidity levels. We'll be turning up the heat on Monday as a summer heat wave begins with highs around 90. For your country now, I'm WTOL 11 meteorologist John Birchfield.

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9: Here is your WTOL 11 weather forecast. Temperatures today will be comfortable into the middle and lower 80s. Mostly sunny skies. Then we cool down into the middle 60s during the overnight hours heading into Monday. We will expect heat and humidity to build into the area and will last all week leading up to the 4th of July. Weather impact alert days are in effect Tuesday through Friday. For your country now, I'm WTOL 11.

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0: I'm Cody Johnson, and this is my song, Horseback. I just want my horseback. 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It's fun, it's upbeat, and I love it.
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1: Your country weather. Here is your WTOL 11 weather forecast. Temperatures today will be comfortable into the middle and lower 80s. Mostly sunny skies. Then we cool down into the middle 60s during the overnight hours heading into Monday. We will expect heat and humidity to build into the area and will last all week leading up to the 4th of July. Weather impact alert days are in effect Tuesday through Friday. For Your Country Now, I'm WTOL 11 meteorologist Davis Wells.

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3: Here is your WTOL 11 weather forecast. Temperatures today will be comfortable into the middle and lower 80s. Mostly sunny skies. Then we cool down into the middle 60s during the overnight hours heading into Monday. We will expect heat and humidity to build into the area and will last all week leading up to the 4th of July. Weather impact alert days are in effect Tuesday through Friday. For Your Country Now, I'm WTOL 11 meteorologist Davis Wells.

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6: Here is your WTOL 11 weather forecast. Temperatures today will be comfortable into the middle and lower 80s. Mostly sunny skies. Then we cool down into the middle 60s during the overnight hours heading into Monday. We will expect heat and humidity to build into the area and will last all week leading up to the 4th of July. Weather impact alert days are in effect Tuesday through Friday. For your country now, I'm WTOL 11 meteorologist Davis Wells.

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4: Here is your WTOL 11 weather forecast. Temperatures today will be comfortable into the middle and lower 80s. Mostly sunny skies. Then we cool down into the middle 60s during the overnight hours heading into Monday. We will expect heat and humidity to build into the area and will last all week leading up to the 4th of July. Weather impact alert days are in effect Tuesday through Friday. For Your Country Now, I'm WTOL 11 meteorologist Davis Wells.

0: here. This is my new song, Phone Keys Wallet. 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
2: Here is your WTOL 11 weather forecast. Temperatures today will be comfortable into the middle and lower 80s. Mostly sunny skies, then we cool down into the middle 60s during the overnight hours heading into Monday. We will expect heat and humidity to build into the area and will last all week leading up to the 4th of July. Weather impact alert days are in effect Tuesday through Friday. For Your Country Now, I'm WTOL 11 meteorologist Davis Wells.

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2: Here is your WTOL 11 weather forecast. Temperatures today will be comfortable into the middle and lower 80s. Mostly sunny skies. Then we cool down into the middle 60s during the overnight hours heading into Monday. We will expect heat and humidity to build into the area and will last all week leading up to the 4th of July. Weather impact alert days are in effect Tuesday through Friday. For Your Country Now, I'm WTOL 11 meteorologist Davis Wells.

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5: Here is your WTOL 11 weather forecast. Temperatures today will be comfortable into the middle and lower 80s. Mostly sunny skies. Then we cool down into the middle 60s during the overnight hours heading into Monday. We will expect heat and humidity to build into the area and will last all week leading up to the 4th of July. Weather impact alert days are in effect Tuesday through Friday. For Your Country Now, I'm WTOL 11 meteorologist Davis Wells.

0: If you like this song, you'll love the next one. And the next one. And the next one. And
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1: Here is your WTOL 11 weather forecast. Temperatures today will be comfortable into the middle and lower 80s. Mostly sunny skies, then we cool down into the middle 60s during the overnight hours heading into Monday. We will expect heat and humidity to build into the area and will last all week leading up to the 4th of July. Weather impact alert days are in effect Tuesday through Friday. For Your Country Now, I'm WTOL 11 meteorologist Davis Wells.

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Jordan Davis, Luke Bryan, By Dirts on Your Country Now, 100.5 WKXA, Mitch Airy. Good afternoon, happy Sunday. Here's Josh Ross. Yeah, it's Hate How You Look.

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0: Lauren Elena, Chase Matthew, All My Exes on Your Country Now, 100.5 WKXA, Mitch Airy, good afternoon. All right, question for you. Do you shower before getting into a public pool? 52% of people say they do not rinse off before getting into a public pool, and 44% do. Here is private swim instructor Avery Hatch.
1: Never get in and out of the pool without either rinsing off or taking a shower. 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
0: 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Take a shower. Stinky. Let's check your forecast. Also, Morgan Wallen is on the way.
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10: Here is your WTOL 11 weather forecast. Today will be the last comfortable day. Temperatures will reach into the middle 80s with mostly sunny skies expected. Then the heat and humidity will turn up for the rest of this week. Heat indices values could reach over 100 degrees from Monday, lasting through Friday, leading up to the 4th of July weekend. Weather impact alert days are in effect. For Your Country Now, I'm WTOL 11 meteorologist Davis Wells.

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8: 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Here is your

WTOL 11 weather forecast. Today will be the last comfortable day. Temperatures will reach into the middle 80s with mostly sunny skies expected. Then the heat and humidity will turn up for the rest of this week. Heat indices values could reach over 100 degrees from Monday, lasting through Friday leading up to the 4th of July weekend. Weather impact alert days are in effect. For your country now, I'm WTOL 11 meteorologist Davis Wells.

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Kenny Chesney, Anything But Mine on Your Country Now, 100.5 WKXA. Mitch Airy, good afternoon. How's your Sunday going? Thanks for hanging out today. I appreciate it. It's called Be Her. Yeah, here's Ella Langley.

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0: 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Mitch Airy, good afternoon. All right, this is kind of weird. A wealthy neighborhood in California is dealing with a slick orange liquid that is oozing through the streets. Experts say it's magnesium in the water that's causing it. Here are people from the neighborhood.
1: Well, there's this groundwater that's seeping up and turning the street this horrible shade of orange. It's turning everyone's property orange. It's turning their homes orange. It's turning their cars orange. And it's also a safety hazard because it's very slick.
2: There's been a few incidents because it's so slick. There was like a garbage truck where it just like completely like slid. There's been a couple cyclists who have like fallen. And most recently, there was a lady who actually like fell back and hit her head.
0: How does that even happen? Where does

0: 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I guess they have a lot to figure out there, right? Just be careful. Let's check your forecast. Also, Luke Combs is on the way.
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12: Your country weather. Here is your WTOL 11 weather forecast. Today will be the last comfortable day. Temperatures will reach into the middle 80s with mostly sunny skies expected. Then the heat and humidity will turn up for the rest of this week. Heat indices values could reach over 100 degrees from Monday, lasting through Friday leading up to the 4th of July weekend. Weather impact alert days are in effect. For your country now, I'm WTOL 11 meteorologist Davis Wells.

0: this is Dustin Lynch. And I just dropped my new song, Easy to Love. Check it out. 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Y'all ride it with me. This one's Easy to Love. Hope you enjoy it.
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6: Here is your WTOL 11 weather forecast. Today will be the last comfortable day. Temperatures will reach into the middle 80s with mostly sunny skies expected. Then the heat and humidity will turn up for the rest of this week. Heat indices values could reach over 100 degrees from Monday, lasting through Friday leading up to the 4th of July weekend. Weather impact alert days are in effect. For your country now, I'm WTOL 11 meteorologist Davis Wells.

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Mitch Airy, good afternoon. Thanks for hanging out for your Sunday. I appreciate you. Rally green right now. Think as you drunk.

Maroney, Beautiful Things on Your Country Now, 100.5 WKXA. All right, check this out. Taylor Swift and Lainey Wilson teamed up on stage for a duet of Taylor's Love Story. On top of that, Taylor showed off her engagement ring during the performance.

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WTOL 11 weather forecast. Today will be the last comfortable day. Temperatures will reach into the middle 80s with mostly sunny skies expected. Then the heat and humidity will turn up for the rest of this week. Heat indices values could reach over 100 degrees from Monday, lasting through Friday leading up to the 4th of July weekend. Weather impact alert days are in effect. For your country now, I'm WTOL 11 meteorologist Davis Wells.

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0: This is Zach John King, and this is my new song, Get to Drinking. 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

0: 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It's coming up quick. 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Also, Justin Moore is on the way.
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2: Here is your WTOL 11 weather forecast. Today will be the last comfortable day. Temperatures will reach into the middle 80s with mostly sunny skies expected. Then the heat and humidity will turn up for the rest of this week. Heat indices values could reach over 100 degrees from Monday, lasting through Friday leading up to the 4th of July weekend. Weather impact alert days are in effect. For Your Country Now, I'm WTOL 11 meteorologist Davis Wells.

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Toby Keith should have been a cowboy on Your Country Now, 100.5 WKXA. Mitch Airy, good afternoon. Hope you're enjoying your Sunday and your weekend. Here's Jason Aldean, and don't tell him me.

0: Alexander K, straight from the heart on Your Country Now, 100.5 WKXA. Mitch Airy, good afternoon. So a video is now going viral of a past Boston Bruins game when a woman freaked out on a guy in the arena. Apparently he spilled a drink on her and she didn't like how he was apologizing. Wow, it's time to calm down a little bit, people. Let's check your forecast. Also, Thomas Rhett is on the way.
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5: Your country weather. Here is your WTOL 11 weather forecast. Today will be the last comfortable day. Temperatures will reach into the middle 80s with mostly sunny skies expected. Then the heat and humidity will turn up for the rest of this week. Heat indices values could reach over 100 degrees from Monday, lasting through Friday leading up to the 4th of July weekend. Weather impact alert days are in effect. For your country now, I'm WTOL 11 meteorologist Davis Wells. 100.

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heading off to the evening news. She said, honey, what would you do if you'd have never met me? 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
6: Here is your WTOL 11 weather forecast. Today will be the last comfortable day. Temperatures will reach into the middle 80s with mostly sunny skies expected. Then the heat and humidity

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Sam Hunt, Make You Miss Me on Your Country Now, 100.5 WKXA. Mitch Airy, good afternoon. Time to crank it up. Yeah. Boots off, John Party on WKXA.

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0: 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So millions of bees escaped from a semi-truck that overturned in Texas. It was carrying beehives that crashed. Here is actual sound from the scene. So what do you do at that point? I mean, you're pretty much just out all these bees. It's not like you can wrangle them up, right? Let's check your forecast. Also, Shaboozy is on the way.
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5: Here is your WTOL 11 weather forecast. Today will be the last comfortable day. Temperatures will reach into the middle 80s with mostly sunny skies expected. Then the heat and humidity will turn up for the rest of this week. Heat indices values could reach over 100 degrees from Monday, lasting through Friday leading up to the 4th of July weekend. Weather impact alert days are in effect. For your country now, I'm WTOL 11 meteorologist Davis Wells.

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2: Here is your WTOL 11 weather forecast. Today will be the last comfortable day. Temperatures will reach into the middle 80s with mostly sunny skies expected. Then the heat and humidity will turn up for the rest of this week. Heat indices values could reach over 100 degrees from Monday, lasting through Friday leading up to the 4th of July weekend. Weather impact alert days are in effect. For your country now, I'm WTOL 11 meteorologist Davis Wells.

Justin Lynch, Small Town Boy on Your Country Now, 100.5 WKXA. Mitch Airy, good afternoon. Hope you're having a great weekend. Morgan Wallen right now.

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6: Here is your WTOL 11 weather forecast. Today will be the last comfortable day. Temperatures will reach into the middle 80s with mostly sunny skies expected. Then the heat and humidity will turn up for the rest of this week. Heat indices values could reach over 100 degrees from Monday, lasting through Friday leading up to the 4th of July weekend. Weather impact alert days are in effect. For your country now, I'm WTOL 11 meteorologist Davis Wells.

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0: Megan Maroney, Beautiful Things on Your Country Now, 100.5 WKXA. Mitch Airy, that will do it for me today. I'll talk to you again tomorrow. Yeah, I'm in for Jay starting at 2 o'clock. I'm going to leave you now with the forecast. Also, Justin Moore is up next.
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9: Here is your WTOL 11 weather forecast. Today will be the last comfortable day. Temperatures will reach into the middle 80s with mostly sunny skies expected. Then the heat and humidity will turn up for the rest of this week. Heat indices values could reach over 100 degrees from Monday, lasting through Friday leading up to the 4th of July weekend. Weather impact alert days are in effect. For Your Country Now, I'm WTOL 11 meteorologist Davis Wells.

so pretty when the makeup on. You should hear her talking to her mama on the phone. 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

Your Country Now, 100.5 WKXA. Hey, it's Steve. Good Sunday evening to you, my friend. Hopefully you had a chance to enjoy at least a little of the weekend. Maybe you got the yard mowed. Maybe you caught a ball game. Maybe your biggest accomplishment was just finding a perfect spot on the couch. Hey, that counts. Rex will be back bright and early tomorrow morning, ready to go at 5 a.m.

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Country Now, 100.5 WKXA. It is Steve on Sunday night. Coming up next, you ever have one of those moments where you're trying to do something nice and it turned into neighborhood entertainment? We've got a listener story from Bluffton that's proof some Sundays are memorable for all the wrong and funniest reasons. That's coming up next, but first, a little Langley and Morgan Wallen.

0: I Can't Love You Anymore. Ayla Langley, Morgan Wallen, Your Country Now, 100.5 WKXA. It is Steve, and I've got a story from Amanda in Bluffton. Now, Amanda says her husband decided Sunday afternoon was the perfect time to give their golden retriever a bath outside. Everything was going great for about 3 seconds. The dog took off running with the garden hose still attached. The hose wrapped around two lawn chairs, sprayed the patio table, soaked Amanda from head to toe, startled the neighbor carrying groceries, and finally ended when the dog found the biggest mud puddle in the backyard. After about 20 minutes of chasing him, the dog somehow ended up dirtier than when the bath started. Amanda says everyone else needed dry clothes, and the dog slept like he accomplished something.
1: Hey, y'all, it's Luke Combs. Here's my new song. I just wanna be by you. I'm ready to kind of step into this next chapter and see what it looks like, man. This record is my way of doing that.
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5: WTOL 11 weather forecast. Mostly clear skies this evening with a dry and mild feel. Temperatures gradually falling back into the 70s after dark. A slight increase in cloud cover is expected overnight with temperatures staying mild in the mid-60s. And Monday features the return of summer heat and humidity, gradually turning muggier throughout the day with highs in the low 90s. For Your Country Now, I'm WTOL 11 meteorologist John Birchfield.

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0: I knew it. I knew you. Taylor Swift on Your Country Now, 100.5 WKXA. I'll just see with you. Before we head into another hour, here's a little good news from around Ohio. The Ohio High School Athletic Association has officially approved girls flag football as a sanctioned championship sport. Now, that's giving schools across the state, including right here in Northwest Ohio, the opportunity to build programs and compete for state titles. It is one of the fastest growing high school sports in the country and another great opportunity for student athletes. And somewhere across Ohio, dads have already volunteered themselves to help coach without checking with the rest of the family first.
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WTOL 11 weather forecast. Mostly clear skies this evening with a dry and mild feel. Temperatures gradually falling back into the 70s after dark. A slight increase in cloud cover is expected overnight, with temperatures staying mild in the mid-60s. And Monday features the return of summer heat and humidity, gradually turning muggier throughout the day with highs in the low 90s. For your country now, I'm WTOL 11 meteorologist John Birchfield.

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Country Now, 100.5 WKXA. Steve hanging with you Sunday night. You know, it's funny how Sunday evenings have their own little soundtrack. Maybe the dishwasher is running, the kids finishing homework, somebody's packing a lunch for tomorrow, and before long, you'll be wondering where the weekend disappeared to. The good news is Rex will be back and take over bright and early tomorrow morning at 5 a.m., but for tonight, let's just enjoy the ride a little.

Your Country Now, 100.5 WKXA. It is Steve with you on Sunday night. Hey, coming up, do you have something in your house that you've kept for years? You know, not because it's valuable, but because every time you see it, it reminds you of somebody you love. Well, a listener from Lima shared a story that proves sometimes the smallest things become the biggest memories. And I will share that story with you coming up next. But first, it is Lady Wilson, along with John Mayer. Phone keys, wallet.

0: 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Lainey Wilson, John Mayer, Your Country Now, 100.5 WKXA. Steve with you on Sunday night. Sure glad you're along with me this evening. Thanks for making me a part of whatever you are doing tonight. I've got a story from Mark in Lima. Mark writes and says, when his dad passed away several years ago, everybody expected him to keep the expensive things. Instead, the one thing he treasures most is an old coffee mug. Now, there's nothing special about it. The logo was nearly worn off. The handle has a tiny crack, and it probably isn't worth 50 cents. But every Sunday morning growing up, his dad drank coffee from that mug while reading the newspaper at the kitchen table. So now, every Sunday, Mark pours himself a cup of coffee in that same mug. He says it's not about the coffee. It's about hearing his dad laugh again, if only for a minute in his memory. You know, it's really amazing how ordinary things become extraordinary because of the people that are attached to them.
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2: Yay!
1: Yeah, no thanks. Why eat in your car or stare at your computer when you could be hanging out and grabbing lunch with Rex Howard in the morning instead?
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6: Kick off 4th of July festivities with the July 4th Spectacular on July 3rd at the Hancock County Fairgrounds. There's a 5K, car show, kids' zone, flea market, and live music with Doug Duffy and Bad Band. The evening is capped off with fireworks at dusk. 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
3: WTOL 11 weather forecast. Mostly clear skies this evening with a dry and mild feel. Temperatures gradually falling back into the 70s after dark. A slight increase in cloud cover is expected overnight with temperatures staying mild in the mid-60s. And Monday features the return of summer heat and humidity, gradually turning muggier throughout the day with highs in the low 90s. For your country now, I'm WTOL 11 meteorologist John Birchfield.

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0: Rocky Mountain Low, Corey Kent, Cole Wetzel on Your Country Dial, 100.5 WKXA. Steve with you, hanging out Sunday night. And I've got a fun local note before we head into another hour. Communities all across North and West Ohio, of course, are gearing up for summer festivals, county fairs going on, and hometown celebrations. Volunteers are getting busy, you know, at the fairgrounds. They're getting them ready. They're planning parades, organizing food stands, making sure another season of small town traditions is ready to welcome thousands of visitors. It happens every year, right? Which means somewhere right now, somebody's already arguing over the correct way to hang a banner. And somebody else forgot the zip ties.
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6: WTOL 11 weather forecast. Mostly clear skies this evening with a dry and mild feel. Temperatures gradually falling back into the 70s after dark. A slight increase in cloud cover is expected overnight with temperatures staying mild in the mid-60s. And Monday features the return of summer heat and humidity, gradually turning muggier throughout the day with highs in the low 90s. For Your Country Now, I'm WTOL 11 meteorologist John Birchfield.

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It is Steve. Welcome into the 8 o'clock hour tonight. This is about the time Sunday starts changing gears, don't you think? Dinner dishes get put away, the house gets a little quieter. And before you know it, somebody's asking, what time do we have to get up tomorrow? So let's not rush it. We still have a few hours left to enjoy the weekend together. I've got another listener story coming up in just a few minutes, plus another little slice of life from around Ohio before the hour is over. Rex will get you going tomorrow morning, starting at 5 a.m. But tonight, we've got the soundtrack covered, including the latest from Dustin Lynch. Here's Easy to Love on Your Country Now.